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3: Fellas, I'm ready to get up and do my thing.
4: Go ahead.
3: I want to get into it, man, you know.
4: Go ahead.
3: Like a sex machine, man.
4: Yeah.
3: Moving, doing it, you know.
4: Yeah.
3: Can I count it off?
4: Go ahead.

Linda was mine till the time that I found her, holding Jim and loving him. Then Sue came along, loved me strong, that's what I thought, me and Sue.

nighttime thing, the paper ring. I know it's been done, having one girl who loved me, right or wrong.

87.7. O som da cidade. Tigre FM. This is the story of a girl who cried a river and drowned the whole world. And while she looks so sad in photographs, I absolutely love her.